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1: 10 years ago, Canada stopped what it was doing and turned toward Kingston, Ontario. 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On August 20th, we'll revisit that same stage. 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The Tragically Hip, The Final Curtain, 10 years later.
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1: 10 years ago, Canada stopped what it was doing and turned toward Kingston, Ontario. One band, one unforgettable goodbye. On August 20th, we'll revisit that same stage. The Final Curtain, 10 years later, brings the Tragically Hip's legendary final set list on this station, song by song. 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The Tragically Hip's The Final Curtain, 10 years later.
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morning. You're listening to Coast Mornings, and I'm Paula. It's 6:10. We're just getting the morning started together. And if you've been a little bit warm lately, well, don't worry. Going to cool down a little bit here over the next few days. 16 degrees only today. We're going to get a little bit of rain. Finally, I feel like I'm drying out after I'm so used to the rain here in Prince Rupert. Need a little bit of it. We got lots of music coming up for you as well. The Paolas to look forward to. Queen, Gin Blossoms. 6:30 news coming up. And after that, it's the question of the day. Right now, Red Rider, it's Human Race on Coast.

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Good morning. It's 6:22 and this is the Road and Weather Report. In Haida Gwaii this morning, 15 degrees and mostly cloudy. Going to warm up to 17 today with a 30% chance of showers. 14 degrees this evening and 60% chance of showers. Warmer weather coming for Tuesday, 20 degrees. That 20 degrees and sunny skies going through until the end of the week. In Prince Rupert this morning, 12 degrees and a bit of gathering mist. There is a yellow advisory fog warning for some near zero visibility fog expected. Currently, that is not the conditions outside. However, it does look like there is some fog gathering in. Later today, 16 degrees with 30% chance of some drizzle or rain, and showers or drizzle this evening, and 13 degrees. Tomorrow, continuing rain and 14, warming up into the rest of the week, and 17 for Wednesday, 19 over Thursday and Friday. If you're heading out on the highway today, just be aware there was a wildfire starting on Saturday. It is a level 1 or 2 fire, which means it's just smoldering on the ground there. It's about 0.3 hectares, which is smaller than a football field. It's that last report coming in at about 8:30 yesterday, it does say it's out of control, but you can still travel the highway with some delays, single lane alternating traffic. There is a helicopter out there responding to the wildfire just halfway between Prince Rupert and Terrace. If you're going a little bit further out the highway, there is some some mowing planned and with some slow working vehicles along the highway as well. So just pay attention to that as you head to Terrace this morning. More music coming up. It's Gin Blossoms and Hey Jealousy. Taking us into the 6:30 news is The Offspring here on Coast. If you stick around after all that music, you're going to get the question of the day.

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You're hanging out with Paula. It's 6:38. You made it to the question of the day. How far ahead do you prepare for holidays? I feel like I'm supposed to start putting away all my summer gear already because Halloween candy is out in the stores already. I swear Starbucks is going to have their fall menu out probably in the next week. And it just feels like it gets earlier and earlier every year. And then by the time I actually feel like preparing for the holiday, like 2 weeks in advance, it feels like there's nothing left because everything was bought in like August and September. Well, apparently they put it out because about 2/3 of shoppers like to prepare early. I mean, they wouldn't put out the Halloween candy if it wasn't selling, but I feel like summer is only just starting. We just had this beautiful stretch of warm weather, over 20 degrees. I loved going outside and enjoying it, just sitting on my deck and reading a book or heading out to Diana Lake. Only, I know we're already 2 months into summer. We got about a month left of it. But I just, yeah, Halloween candy, it's crazy to me. I want to know how far ahead you prepare for the holidays and why you prepare that early. You can give me a call, 250-624-9686. Again, that's 250-624-9686. While I wait for your call, we got Hosier, Take Me to Church on Coast.

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Pay attention this week. Desert Hills Ranch going to be in Prince Rupert August 20th. 10 a.m. till sold out at the Jim Ciccone Civic Center parking lot. That's this Thursday. Coming up, Doug and the Slugs. Who knows how to make love stay?

0: Ozzy Osbourne this morning. That'll get you waked up with Crazy Train here on 99.1 Coast FM. You're hanging out with Paula. It's just after 7 o'clock. We're at 7:10 currently, and we got lots of great music coming up. Some Doucette, ZZ Top to look forward to this hour, as well as Barney Bentall. If you stick around, you're going to get birthdays at 7:30. 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And I would love for you to give them a shout out and maybe request a song on their behalf as well. As I wait for birthday calls, patience, it's Guns N' Roses on Coast.
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It's 7:19. The 107th Bulkley Valley Exhibition is happening August 27th to 30th. 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It all kicks off with the parade on August 26th. You can get more info at bvfair.ca. Tush, it's ZZ Top coming up on Coast. If you stick around, Roden Weather Report after some Barney Bentall.

Barney Bentall, do ya on 99.1 Coast FM. I'm Paula at 7:26, and this is the Road and Weather Report. In Haida Gwaii today, 15 degrees and cloudy skies. Going to warm up to 17 today with a 30% chance of showers. 60% chance of showers this evening with a high of 14. Going into Tuesday, 20 degrees to warm up a little bit. You can expect a little bit of rain. And 20 degrees hanging around into the rest of the week with sunny skies. In Prince Rupert today, 12 degrees and some light fog out there currently. There is a yellow fog advisory for some near zero visibility fog in the area. 16 degrees for the rest of the day and a 30% chance of some drizzle or rain. And this evening, 13 degrees with some showers or drizzle. 14 expected tomorrow and some rainy skies. Don't worry, summer weather still coming out for the end of the week. Highs of 17 and 19 for Thursday and Friday. When you're heading out on the highway today, just be aware there is the possibility of some single lane alternating traffic between Rainbow Chain-Up area and Telegraph Rest area, as there is a wildfire. That wildfire is listed as out of control, 0.3 hectares, which is smaller than a football field and is a smoldering ground fire. There is a helicopter out there. The last update was yesterday at 8:21 p.m. More music coming up for you as we get ready to head into the 7:30 news. This is Blur with Song 2. Birthday's coming up after, so if you have someone you want to wish a happy birthday to, you can text me 250-638-2834.

Brand Van 3000 drinking in LA. It's Coast Mornings with Paula. You're at 7:37. And if it's your birthday today, happy birthday. You share the day with actor Austin Butler, who turns 35 today. He started out his career in TV with roles on Zoe 101 and switched at birth. His big opportunity came with his role of Elvis Presley in Baz Luhrmann's Elvis alongside Tom Hanks. Looks like he's tied to another biopic coming up about cyclist Lance Armstrong. It's in very early pre-production stages. No release date on that currently. And actor Robert De Niro turns 83 today, widely considered one of the greatest actors of his generation. He's been in over 100 movies since he entered the industry in his early 20s, won an Academy Award for his portrayal of Jake LaMotta in Raging Bull in 1980, and has had Oscar noms for multiple roles, including Taxi Driver, Deer Hunter, Silver Linings Playbook, Killers of the Flower Moon, and more. Currently, he's in another upcoming production from the Meet the Fockers universe. And yes, that is a real last name that they had to prove to the studio before that movie would be rated R. Does not have an R rating because, yes, it's a real last name. Happy birthday to them and happy birthday to you. Daft Punk coming up with his song Get Lucky featuring Pharrell Williams on Coast.

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1: I'm Ellis Ross, your Member of Parliament for Skeena-Buncan Valley. 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

0: 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Hardware, children's wear, ladies' lingerie. Oh, good morning, Mr. Tyler. Going down?
1: Ooh.

morning. That was My Sharona, The Knack, bringing us into 8 o'clock here on Coast Mornings. I'm Paula. I'm here with you until 10 o'clock today and every Monday to Friday. If you want to reach out throughout the show with a road update or an event you have going on, you can reach me through our Facebook account. 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Lots of great music coming up. Bare Naked Ladies, Eric Carmen, and Sugar Ray on your drive to work this morning. First up, Chilliwack with Crazy Talk here on Coast. Coming up at the bottom of the hour as well, it's This Week in Rupert, where you'll find out what's going on around town.

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It's 8:19, and this is the Road and Weather Report. In Haida Gwaii today, 15 degrees and sunny skies. Going to warm up to 17 with a 30% chance of some showers. Tonight, 14 degrees and 60% chance of showers. Warmer weather coming, though, 20 degrees for Tuesday, a little chance of some rain, and 20 to 21 over Wednesday, Thursday, and Friday with the sun shining. Across the water in Prince Rupert this morning, 12 degrees and some light fog in areas. Downtown, not too bad currently. Going to warm up to 16 today.

with 30% chance of drizzle or some rain, cooling down to 13 with showers or drizzle this evening. Even cooler for Tuesday, 14 degrees and some rain, but sunny skies coming out for the end of the week. Wednesday being 17 and 19 degrees for Thursday and Friday. If you're heading out on the highway today, just be aware there's the possibility of single lane alternating traffic between Rainbow Chain-Up and Telegraph Rest area, where there was a wildfire that started over the weekend. That wildfire being reported at 0.3 hectares, and it is currently a level one, I believe, wildfire, just smoldering on the ground, some light smoke, and it is classified as out of control. That last update was of August 16th at 8:30, 0.3 hectares being less than the size of a football field. More music coming up for you as we get ready to head into the 8:30 news. 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

And Every Breath You Take on 99.1 Coast FM. You're hanging out with Paula at 8:37. That's the weird holiday of the day, which is National Thrift Shop Day. I don't think the thrift shop trend is going anywhere anytime soon. You know, it's great to browse the shelves and see what items other people used to treasure and could now become your treasure. They also keep clothes out of landfills, which is great. 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Now, the first used goods store began in the 1890s with the Salvation Army looking for community note donations, and the Wolverhampton Society for the Blind in England selling donated and handcrafted items for charity. 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In the meantime, here's the truth. It's Poor Old Broken Hearted Me on

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Limelight on 99.1 Coast FM, Prince Rupert's soundtrack. It's 8:55, and this is This Week in Rupert. Tomorrow, a busy day for cruise ships, as it's we're getting three in. So if you need to do a shop, maybe get it done today. Over 6,000 passengers between the three ships. Then there's free barbecue for TenEquip Customer Appreciation Day on Tuesday at 155 George Hills Way from 11 to 2. And karaoke at the Moby starting at 10. On Thursday, it's Port Summer Activity Hour for kids ages 6 to 12 at the Port Interpretive Center. 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And Desert Hills Ranch this Thursday, selling fresh produce from 10 a.m. until sold out at the Civic Center parking lot. Go prepared to listen to some music and do some dancing while you wait. And Friday is karaoke at Port City Spirits starting at 9 o'clock. That's This Week in Rupert. Coming up this time, it's Bryan Adams on Coast.

Speedwagon. It's Roll with the Changes, taking us into 9 o'clock on 99.1 Coast FM. We're just at 9:10. You're hanging out with Paula, and I'm here with you for one more hour. Yes, I'm with you until 10 every Monday to Friday. If you want to reach out throughout the show with a road update or an event you have going on, you can also reach me through our Facebook account, 99.1 Coast FM. 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Down with Webster to look forward to, April Wine, and Big Sugar coming up as well. Right now, it's the Smashing Pumpkins with their song 1979 on Coast.

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Big Sugar, it's Better Get Used to It coming up on Coast. And after we hear some Huey Lewis in the news, it's the entertainment update.

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1: School District 52 would like to announce registration times for the new school year. Port Edward Elementary will be open for registration from 9 to 11:30 a.m. on September 1st and 3rd only. All other elementary schools will be open for registration August 31st to September 4th, 9 a.m. to 12. Charles Hayes, Prince Rupert Middle School, and Pacific Coast School will accept registrations from August 31st to September 4th from 9 a.m. till 3 p.m. Classes will begin September 8th.
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You're hanging out with Paula. It's 9:32. An X-Men reboot is on the way, and the actor behind the villainous role of Mr. Sinister has been announced. Friday night, it was told that Adam Driver will be filling in the role, and new horror actress Indy Navarette has also been included in the cast as Rogue. These two actors join a slew of actors covering roles for favorite characters like Professor X, Cyclops, and Storm. However, Wolverine is rumored to not be included in the first installment of the new series. Of course, Hugh Jackman being the only one to cover the character for many, many years, probably over 20 years now. And sad news out of Hollywood last night. Heroes and Nashville actress Hayden Panettiere has died at 36. She worked in Hollywood from a young age and recently released a memoir in May titled This Is Me, A Reckoning, covering her life as an actor and her struggles with addiction, postpartum depression, and industry pressure. She would have been 37 on Friday. That's your entertainment update. Coming up, Krista Berg. This is The Lady in Red on 99.1 Coast FM.

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Redken Band. That's the breakup song on 99.1 Coast FM, Prince Rupert soundtrack. You're hanging out. Oh, that was The Living Years, Mike and the Mechanics on 99.1 Coast FM. We got Greg Kinn coming up next. However, we are about to head into 10 o'clock, which does mean that's a wrap for me today. I will be back tomorrow with more music, laughs, and local events. 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And if you have a fun story, you can give me a call, 250-624-9686. I hope you have an amazing day. Enjoy the cooler weather. We really needed it for a bit here. And keep it locked into 99.1 Coast FM for Middays with David. Here comes Greg Kinn Band, the breakup song on Coast.

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the Tea Party, Heaven Coming Down on Coast FM. My name's David, and coming up pretty quick here, we're going to talk about today's weird holiday of the day. In the meantime, though, here's a great track from 5440, Since When.

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1: Man, I could go for some pizza.
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Madonna, Material Girl on Coast FM. My name's David, and I'd like to wish you a happy National Black Cat Appreciation Day, which is a day to try to dispel some of the superstition and the bad rap that black cats get. A lot of cultures view black cats as a bad omen. You know, if a black cat walks in front of you, you're supposed to have bad luck and misfortune. And in history, black cats were associated with witches, and some people thought they were shapeshifters. And, well, I'm more of the British or the Japanese sort of look at black cats, where they are considered to be good luck. And I mean, they've been thought to bring good luck on ships as the ship's cat. And, well, I mean, look, if a black cat crosses your path, you get to see a cat and potentially pet a cat. And how can that be a bad omen? I also find that black cats are very often extremely sociable. I mean, I've met a ton of people who had black cats, then they were just absolute sweethearts, like my friend's cat, Mimi. So, seriously, if you see a black cat today, give it a pet. And if you have your own black cat, give them some extra treats. Well, as for some other holidays going on today, it is also, because they'll make a holiday for anything, National Number 2 Pencil Day, National Meaning of Is Day, and National Thrift Shop Day as well.

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0: Cause I gotta have faith. Ooh, I gotta have faith. Because I gotta have faith, faith, faith. I gotta have faith, faith, faith.
1: George Michael bringing us into the 11 o'clock hour on your Monday morning with Faith on Coast FM. My name's David, and well, I've got even more great music coming up for you in the 11 o'clock hour. Some stuff that should cure any case of the Mondays. I've got some good tracks from Hootie and the Blowfish, Our Lady Peace, and the Foo Fighters, all after Tom Petty and the Heartbreakers with The Waiting. It's right here on Coast FM, Prince Rupert Soundtrack.

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My name's David, and you know they say the only things that are certain in life are death and taxes. Well, for the case of a woman in New Zealand, you can add parking tickets to that. But not necessarily in the order you might think. Got quite the story to tell you about after some more music. 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

Creed, One Last Breath on Coast FM. My name's David, and, you know, I was saying earlier, I think the phrase, the only certain things in life are death and taxes, should include parking tickets, at least for the case of this woman in New Zealand, who was at a supermarket in the parking lot when she collapsed, and thankfully there was a ton of people around who were able to come render aid to her immediately. Store employees and apparently a kind passerby who stopped, gave her chest compressions, and basically saved her life before kind of just disappearing into the crowd as the paramedics showed up. Well, it was a pretty incredible feat, but something happened. Well, you see, her car was parked in that parking lot for way over the 90 minutes of complimentary parking. She was there for 341 minutes. So, despite the fact that she basically died and was revived and taken to hospital, didn't stop the parking company from trying to charge her. First, it was $80, but they said due to the circumstances, they could knock the fine down to a $30 administration fee. Well, staff at the store apparently immediately intervened and paid the $30 into this woman's store account, and apparently her daughter just paid the fine because she didn't want to kind of deal with all the, you know, you're trying to deal with a parent who's now in the hospital. You don't want to be dealing with this parking stuff. But the people at the store, not only did they give her $30 compensation, they also pretty much immediately rallied the parking company, who realized you can't exactly give somebody a $30 fine who got hospitalized at a store. And finally, they did remove the charge and apologize. But it's like, why did it not occur to anybody to maybe not give out this ticket in the first place? I used to work at a grocery store. As a cashier, I had an elderly customer hit the floor in my lineup. And one of the first things after the management called an ambulance for her, what they did was make sure her car wasn't going to get ticketed. They called the parking company that dealt with her lot and made sure that it was okay. And, well, somewhere in this case, that didn't work out. So, yeah, apparently the certain things in life are death, taxes, and parking tickets, and not potentially in that order.

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1: Good afternoon, I'm Aidan McCloskey. Kitimat Ground Search and Rescue responded Sunday to an injured hunter about 16 kilometers from Kitimat Village. The hunting group activated an SOS through an in-reach satellite device, bringing 8 search and rescue members to the area. 2 rescuers were flown in by Canadian helicopters, and the hunter was evacuated and flown to Terrace for medical care due to the temporary closure of Kitimat General Hospital's emergency department. KGSAR says the operation was completed within several hours and thanked all emergency crews involved. The next step in the healing process for Tumbler Ridge residents is about to get underway. Teardown begins today at the community secondary school exterior following February's mass shooting that claimed the lives of 8 people, according to SD59. Stage removal of the existing school is expected to take a few more weeks. Premier David Eby announced in May plans to replace the school are underway, but a new site has not yet been determined. Both the federal and provincial governments are committing $200 million for the new facility, as well as upgrades to the Tumbler Ridge Community Health Center. Winery owners in the Summerland area are anxiously waiting to return to their properties to try to prevent further crop losses. The fast-moving fire forced thousands in Summerland to evacuate on short notice on August 7th. Okanagan Crush Pad owner Christina Coletta says she has been trying to get a temporary access pass to tend to her vineyards, but the process has been slow and frustrating.
2: Right now is a critical time for us. We have to get in and apply irrigation to our vineyard, or it will die.
1: Coletta said the wildfires have been a big blow for wineries in the region, noting they come not long after 2024's cold snap that decimated crops and vine plants. Kamloops Centre MLA Peter Milibar says his values don't align with the current BC Conservatives and he is leaving to sit as an independent. Milibar says the decision comes after seeing the direction the party is taking under leader Carolyn Findlay. He says there will be no major changes for his constituents.
3: I'll still be holding the NDP to account. I'll still be advocating for the issues that are important to people in Kamloops and British Columbia.
1: Milibar ran for the leadership and clashed with Findlay during the campaign when she suggested he had a conflict of interest around Aboriginal title issues because his wife is Indigenous.
0: Coast weather.
1: In Terrace and Kitimat, mainly cloudy today with a 30% chance of showers and a high of 24. Tonight, becoming cloudy this evening with a 30% chance of showers later this evening and overnight with a low of 15. Over in Prince Rupert, cloudy today with a 30% chance of showers later in the afternoon. Fog patches will dissipate this afternoon with a high of 16. Tonight, it's staying cloudy with a 30% chance of showers this evening, followed by showers or periods of drizzle beginning later this evening with a low of 13. For Vista News, I'm Aidan McCloskey.
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Tragically Hip Nautical Disaster, bringing us into the 12 o'clock hour on your Monday afternoon on Coast FM. My name's David, and coming up, oh man, I've got some great music for your lunchtime hour. I've got U2, Blink 182, The Crash Test Dummies, and so many more hits. After the Eagles, One of These Nights. It's on Coast FM, Prince Rupert's soundtrack.

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My name's David, and the 107th Bulkley Valley Exhibition is coming up next week from August 27th to the 30th. 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It all kicks off with the parade on August 26th. 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

Cars with Magic on Coast FM. My name's David, and, you know, being bear aware is important here in Northwest BC, but that even includes when you're at home. I've got quite the tale from down in Kentucky to tell you about, involving a bear and a bag of KFC after some more music. 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

Neil Young and Crazy Horse with Cinnamon Girl on Coast FM. My name's David, and a woman in Kentucky woke up to a broken table and her KFC dinner missing last week. So this woman was totally asleep when a bear managed to enter her house. Now, this was in the middle of the night, you know, close to 5 in the morning, and actually her sister, who lives next door, even saw the bear leaving the premises at around 5 in the morning. She's calling her sister, desperately trying to get her. You know, the sister's asleep, keeps declining calls because, I mean, who wants to answer the phone at 5 in the morning? And finally, she answered because she just kept calling, and it's like, hey, there's a bear that just walked out of your house and, like, came down your steps, and yeah, turns out this bear had smelled her KFC dinner that had been put away and managed to break into the house. Presumably the door wasn't latched all the way or something, and totally shattered a table with thick glass, which she woke up for, but just assumed there'd been a car crash outside and went back to sleep. And yeah, so apparently she was a little sad over the KFC that this bear happily chowed down on before making its way back outside and leaving. So make sure that your door is completely closed, and even if apparently it's in your house, good idea to put your leftovers away. I mean, definitely a good idea from a food safety perspective, but might keep a very curious and hungry bear from helping itself to, well, your dinner, basically.

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Alone, the other man getting us into the 1 o'clock hour on your Monday afternoon on Coast FM. My name's David, and I'm not slowing down with the great music. I've got the Proclaimers, Harvey Danger, Default, and so many more of your favorites coming up after a classic hit from Prince. It's Raspberry Beret on Coast FM, Prince Rupert's soundtrack.

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1: I'm Ellis Ross, your Member of Parliament for Skeena-Buncan Valley. 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

Harvey Danger, Flagpole Sitta on Coast FM. My name's David, and just in case you haven't heard, there is a wildfire burning about 44 clicks east of Prince Rupert along Highway 16. So as you're heading through the area, there is going to be single lane traffic as they work on trying to tackle this thing. Looks like some sparks from the train might have caused it because it's kind of up into the hills. So just use caution as you're heading down Highway 16 today and give those crews a bunch of room to work safely as they work on tackling that fire. Anyway, let's get back into the music here. It's Default, Count on Me on Coast FM.

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Carly Simon and Mick Jagger, You're So Vain on Coast FM. My name's David, and coming up, if you think the traffic lights around here are too slow, well, it's better than a town in Japan where the traffic light only turns green once every single year. Granted, for a good reason, but still, at least you're not waiting an entire year. We'll talk about that after some more music. It's 8 seconds. Kiss You When It's Dangerous on Coast FM.

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The Clash with Train in Vain, Stand By Me on Coast FM. My name's David, and when I say that there is a town in Japan where the traffic light only turns green once a year, it really sounds like it's something I'm making up. It sounds like a tall tale. But in this case, it actually is true. Now, to be fair, the other, 99% of the year, this traffic light is set up for one direction to flash red and the other to flash yellow. You know, like stop sign, caution sign kind of thing. So it's not like it's literally red all year. But the reason why the signal was installed isn't for really traffic control at all. In fact, it's on a tiny island town of Himekajima, which is... you can walk around the whole thing in like half an hour, basically. The whole reason why they installed this signal is to teach kids traffic safety, the importance of understanding traffic signals, the dangers of cars, and these students otherwise would literally never encounter a standard three-color signal in their day-to-day lives on this island because this literally is the only one. There's only 1,600 people who live on this island, so there's not an intersection busy enough to even warrant a traffic light. So the whole point is to teach kids who might go somewhere else, like any other city in Japan, Tokyo, whatever, what to really expect when it comes to traffic lights. So it's got, pedestrian signals, it's got the three-color heads, which is apparently something that has worked out pretty well. They used to teach kids with replica signals inside the school, but they really weren't kind of getting the actual feel for how this all worked, because it's different when it's kind of scaled down. So apparently it works pretty well. And, well, if you're driving your car around this tiny island, at least you don't have to really wait an entire year for the traffic light to turn green.

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Glenn. Good afternoon. I'm Steve Little. Welcome to the coast. Let's get a look at that forecast for you. Prince Rupert, 14 degrees at the Digby Island Airport. Highs to 16 today. They are talking about some fog tomorrow morning as well, give you a little bit of advance warning. We're looking at cloudy skies throughout the day today. Possibly some sunshine, but not until later tonight. So we will wait and see on that. Coming up, music for you from John Mayer right now, Southside and Moby, right here on the coast.

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Americans and David Bowie right here on the coast. Well, the brand new Harley Davidson t-shirts are out. The toy run is coming to the curling rink in September, and you can watch for the t-shirts being on sale at Safeway. Of course, always make great Christmas gifts. They go pretty quick, so keep your eyes out for that, okay? If you want to get a t-shirt right away, head to the Prince Rupert Harley Davidson's website. Girl with a problem. Here's Northern Pikes right here on the coast.

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About You up on the coast. Congratulations goes out to Utter Fest. Another successful one has come and gone. And congratulations to everybody that put it on and the organizers and everybody went out and saw it. You know, Utter Fest is a great big and great fun. And thanks, Chris, for reaching out to me on Friday. Mentioned it to everybody. But, you know, always good to hear from everybody. Black Velvet, Atlanta Miles, All About Elvis, right here on the coast.

Catch Me and the Bare Naked Ladies. I'm Steve Little, coming up over the hill last week, and the Virgin cruise ship was there. It always amazes me going down McBride when you see the size of these cruise ships as you hit the roundabout. It's absolutely amazing, and I still got to get used to that roundabout. I got to admit, it seems so different right there. Coming up in just a moment, we've got music from Outkast, but right now, Save Tonight. Here's Eagle Eye Cherry on the Coast.

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energized by the dashboard light and meatloaf. I'm Steve Little. Coming up in just a moment, we get to Moist from Vancouver. But first, from 1980, Back in Black and AC/DC, your rock and roll commando. 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

back. And believe me, this is a guy that wishes he hadn't stopped police a week and arrested a 21-year-old burglar found asleep in the bedroom home in Bridgeton, Maine, after a neighbor reported a strange car in the driveway. The burglar said he was tired, and he decided to take a nap while thieving. Hanging by a moment, here's Lifehouse on the coast.

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team's German teen, who was 17, was swimming in a lake. Found a solid gold bar at the bottom. The girl found the gold bar at the depth of about 6.5 feet. When turned in, it was worth an estimated $18,000. Nice find. Still the same, Bob Seger on the coast.

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1: Good afternoon, I'm Ada McCloskey. Kitimat Ground Search and Rescue responded Sunday to an injured hunter about 16 kilometers from Kitimat Village. The hunting group activated an SOS through an in-reach satellite device, bringing 8 search and rescue members to the area. 2 rescuers were flown in by Canadian helicopters, and the hunter was evacuated and flown to Terrace for medical care due to the temporary closure of Kitimat General Hospital's emergency department. KGSAR says the operation was completed within several hours and thanked all emergency crews involved. A Summerlin Wildfire Rehabilitation Center is raising funds to rebuild after losing everything to the Bald Range wildfire. The fast-moving Bald Range wildfire forced the Interior Wildlife Rehabilitation Center to quickly evacuate with 32 animals on August 7th. Many of the animals were taken in by the BC Wildlife Park in Kamloops. Volunteer Ryan Cope says the organization will continue their work.
2: Despite the facility being gone now, the mission is still there. The plan at this point is to fundraise to rebuild the center.
1: She said they hope to rebuild by next spring when they see the highest of baby animals needing care. Teardown is set to begin at Tumbler Ridge Secondary School. According to School District 59, work on the exterior building is slated to start today. 6 children and 2 women were killed at the school in February. Staged removal of the existing school is expected to take a few more weeks. Premier David Eby announced in May plans to replace the school are underway, but a new site has not yet been determined. Both the federal and provincial governments are committing $200 million for the new facility, as well as upgrades to the Tumbler Ridge Community Health Center. Investment and cryptocurrency scams posed the greatest risk to Canadians last year, according to the Better Business Bureau's latest scam tracker risk report. With more on the story, here's Vista Radio's Kate Brown.
3: According to the report, more than 80% of Canadians targeted by these scams reported losing money, with a medium loss of $4,354. BBB Alberta and East Kootenay President and CEO Mary O'Sullivan Anderson says consumers should be skeptical of investment offers promising quick or unusually high returns, adding scams can happen to anyone and careful research can help prevent losses.
0: Coast weather.
1: In Terrace and Kitimat, expect mainly cloudy skies through the rest of the afternoon with a 30% chance of showers and a high of 24. Tonight, it'll become cloudy with a 30% chance of showers later this evening and overnight with a low of 15. Looking ahead to tomorrow, it'll be cloudy with a 30% chance of showers in the morning and early afternoon, followed by a mix of sun and cloud with a high of 23. Clear skies are expected tomorrow night with a low of 9. Over in Prince Rupert, expect cloudy skies through the rest of the afternoon with a 30% chance of showers and a high of 16. Tonight, it'll remain cloudy with a 30% chance of showers this evening, followed by showers or periods of drizzle beginning later this evening with a low of 13. Tomorrow, showers or periods of drizzle will end in the afternoon before skies remain cloudy with temperatures holding steady near 14. Cloudy skies continue tomorrow night with a low of 12. For Vista News, I'm Ada McCloskey.
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In the Air Tonight and Phil Collins. It's now 4:13. I'm Steve Little. Well, today is Black Cat Appreciation Day. It's a day to appreciate little black cats. I've pretty much had a black cat most of my life, and the reason being is, for some reason, people are not very nice to them. So if you are looking for a kitten, today is Black Cat Appreciation Day, okay? Brass in pocket, because I'm special. The Pretenders on the coast.

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Something Like a Sunset. Tom Cochran. I'm Steve Little. Coming up, matinees and El Torpedo. Ever wonder how many dates the average person goes on before they get married? Well, according to studies, apparently you go on 92 dates before you get married. But might still be blurry. Puddle of mud on the coast.

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make you feel? And the headpins right here on the coast of 436. And boy, don't it make you feel like getting rescued? A French family spent over 16 hours adrift at sea after their rented jet ski capsized off the coast of Thailand. The father, 50, and his two sons, aged 5 and 7, were rescued after being reported missing when they failed to return on time. Local officials reported that the family appeared pale and exhausted after swallowing seawater. They were promptly taken to hospital for checks, but were discharged shortly after. The father had rented the ski for a brief ride around 5 p.m. local time. Rescue efforts began when the rental company alerted authorities about an overdue jet ski. Search teams utilized speedboats and additional jet skis to scour the surrounding waters, but efforts were suspended overnight. The family was found the following morning at around 10 a.m., with the father saying that rough waves had caused the engine to fail. Blues Traveler, right here on the coast.

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These eyes and the guess who? I'm Steve Little. It's now 4:46. How about these legs? It seems Guinness World Records has verified that 44-year-old Ashley Paulson shattered the world record for the fastest 100-mile run on a treadmill, completing the distance in 12 hours and 47 minutes and 10 seconds. She did it in Boston April 18th, surpassing the previous record by 90 minutes. More than words, extreme. On the coast.